0: options for you to choose from. 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All beautiful.
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1: 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Maybe more likable this time?
0: Okay. Okay. No problem.
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I want to feel. I like it. I know you can show me. Come on.

So you having a good time? Let me hear you having a good time? Yeah, sounds good to me. We feel it up here. We feel the energy.